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1: Senator Cayetano Alan, Senator Cayetano Pia, Senator De La Rosa, Senator Ejercito, Senator Escudero, Senator Estrada, Senator Go, Senator Antiveros, Senator Lacson, Senator Lapid, Senator Legarda, Senator Marcoleta, Senator Marcos, Senator Padilla, Senator Pangilinan, Senator Soto, Senator Tulfo Irwin, Senator Tulfo Raffi, Senator Villanueva, Senator Villar Camil, Senator Villar Mark, Senator Zubiri,
2: yes.
1: Senate President Gatchalian.
3: Yes. With 13 affirmative votes, 0 negative votes, 0 abstention, SB number 2092 is approved on third reading.
2: Thank you, Mr. President. Mr. President, I move to consider third reading House Bill number 6639. This is the bill granting Philippine citizenship to Benny Boatwright III. I so move.
3: Is there any objection? Consideration of House Bill number 6639 on third reading is in order. The Secretary is directed.
2: And before we proceed with the voting, Mr. President, I would just like to put on record, they were here
4: 3 days
2: straight in the last before we ended the session, and I think they're back onto training, so I think it's okay that we elect them in absentia because they deserve it, Mr. President. They were here 3 days before we ended session.
3: Correct. In fairness to them, they were here present
2: yes,
3: physically
2: both,
3: for three
2: both,
3: days.
2: Members,
3: it's not
2: both,
3: their fault that their citizenship was not considered last time, and I understand that they're now undergoing training
2: yes.
3: and representing the country.
2: Yes,
3: Senator Kiko Pangilinan
2: yes.
3: is recognized.
5: That is correct, Mr. President. They were here, a sponsor of the measure. They were here every day and witnessed the proceedings or the lack of proceedings. But then we will make arrangements, Mr. President, that when we convene for the sauna, or perhaps that week of the sauna, that they come and visit us here in plenary, Mr. President. Both Benny Boatwright and Matt Ramos, Mr. President.
3: And we take note of that.
2: So we move to proceed with the roll call vote, Mr. President.
3: The Secretary is directed to read the title of the bill and proceed with the roll call vote.
1: An act granting Philippine citizenship to Benny Francois Boatwright III. Roll call vote. Honorable Senator Aquino, Senator Cayetano Alan, Senator Cayetano Pia, Senator De La Rosa, Senator Ejercito, Senator Escudero, Senator Estrada, Senator Go, Senator Antiveros, Senator Lacson, Senator Lapid, Senator Legarda, Senator Marcoleta, Senator Marcos, Senator Padilla, Senator Pangilinan, Senator Soto, Senator Tulfo Irwin, Senator Tulfo Raffi, Senator Villanueva, Senator Villar Camil, Senator Villar Mark, Senator Zubiri, Senate President Gatchalian.
3: With 13 affirmative votes, 0 negative votes, 0 abstentions, House Bill number 6639 is approved on third reading.
2: Thank you, Mr. President. Mr. President, move to consider as well for third reading vote, House Bill number 6644, the bill granting Philippine citizenship to Matthew James Ramos. I so move, Mr. President.
3: Is there any objection? Hearing none, consideration of House Bill number 6644 on third reading is in order. The Secretary is directed to read the title of the bill and proceed with the roll call vote.
1: An act granting Philippine citizenship to Matthew James Ramos. Roll call vote. Senator Aquino, Senator Cayetano Alan, Senator Cayetano Pia, Senator De La Rosa, Senator Ejercito, Senator Escudero, Senator Estrada, Senator Go, Senator Antiveros, Senator Lacson, Senator Lapid, Senator Legarda, Senator Marcoleta, Senator Marcos, Senator Padilla, Senator Pangilinan, Senator Soto, Senator Tulfo Irwin, Senator Tulfo Raffi, Senator Villanueva, Senator Villar Camil, Senator Villar Mark, Senator Zubiri, Senate President Gatchalian.
3: Yes. With 13 affirmative votes, 0 negative votes, 0 abstentions, House Bill number 6644 is approved on third reading.
2: Thank you very much, Mr. President. Congratulations to the authors and sponsors of the three measures. Mr. President, I move that we dispense with the reading of the journals of the 68th and 69th session, May 26th and June 3, 2026, and consider the same as approved.
3: Is there any objection? Hearing none, the motion is approved.
2: Mr. President, now we take up a very important measure that our dear colleague, distinguished majority, former majority leader, had filed. I move that we consider proposed Senate Resolution Number 447, and this is a resolution urging adequate funding for Mindanao earthquake relief and rehabilitation. I so move, Mr. President.
3: Is there any objection? Hearing none, the motion is approved.
2: Mr. President, I move that we recognize a distinguished former majority floor leader, our deputy majority floor leader, no other than our distinguished colleague from Bulacan, Senator Joel Villanueva.
3: We recognize the distinguished gentleman from Bulacan.
6: Thank you very much, Mr. President, our distinguished majority leader. Mr. President, distinguished colleagues, it is an honor to rise before this August chamber to sponsor proposed Senate Resolution Number 447 urging the national government to ensure adequate funding for the relief, reconstruction, and recovery of communities devastated by earthquake in Mindanao. 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As of June 16, at least 68 lives have been lost. More than 1,000 have been injured. And over 30 remain missing. Mahigit 1 milyong individual o higit 330,000 families ang naapektuhan. 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Mr. President, Mindanao is a pillar of our national economy. 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And that figure is expected to rise, Mr. President, as assessments continue. 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Ngunit alam po natin, Ginoong Pangulo, alam natin na
7: authority that you have given to him. Is that right?
8: Yes.
7: Thank you, Your Honor. And when Attorney Domingo signs an award or a contract as recommended by the BAC, that is under your authority as mayor,
8: yes,
7: which you delegated to him. Is yes. that right? And also as head of the procuring entity. Is that
8: yes,
7: right?
8: Yes, correct.
7: Thank you. And this delegation is made so that you do not need to sign every contract that is being bidded upon. Is that right?
8: That is true.
7: And this is so that you can, you know, have more time to do other things as mayor of Davao City. Is that right?
8: Yes.
7: Thank you. But you are aware personally, Mr. Mayor, of the contracts that Attorney Domingo signs on your behalf.
8: Not all.
7: Not all. So there are certain contracts that Attorney Domingo would sign that you would not have seen.
8: No, if it comes to my table, yes, I would be aware of it.
7: Thank you.
8: If there is an irregularity, then I would be aware of it.
7: I see. Thank you. Thank you for that clarification. And so, in relation to the contracts that have been mentioned, Your Honor, in your statement of September 21 that you alluded to, those contracts do not bear your signature. Is that not right?
8: That's correct.
7: They were signed by Attorney Domingo.
8: Yes.
7: Under the delegated authority.
8: Yes.
7: Thank you. Thank you so much. And that authority, Mr. Mayor, has not been revoked by you.
8: No.
7: So Attorney Domingo still has that signing authority.
8: Yes.
7: Thank you. You're aware, Mr. Mayor, that delegating your signing authority to Attorney Domingo does not delegate your accountability as the hope.
8: Of course.
7: Correct. You are still the final
8: yes.
7: accountable officer.
8: Yes.
7: Thank you, sir. And you're also aware that under the law, the head of procuring entity cannot delegate the authority to sign if there is a conflict of interest.
8: Yes.
7: Thank you. Thank you, sir. Now, Mr. Mayor, in your statement, September 21, which was shown to you earlier, you alluded to a company called GenCorp Industries Incorporated. Mm-hmm. Is that not right?
8: Yes.
7: And so you are familiar with this corporation called GenCorp Industries Incorporated?
8: When it has been raised in this court, but before that, no.
7: I see. Okay. So your familiarity with GenCorp Industries Incorporated, Your Honor, is only limited to their participation in the contracts?
8: When it was mentioned here in this court.
7: It's only in relation to the mention of GenCorp in this court.
8: When I was served a subpoena.
7: I see. I see. Mm. So just to clarify, sir, your knowledge of GenCorp Industries Incorporated is limited to the reference of GenCorp in this court.
8: Yes.
7: I see. And so you do not have independent knowledge of GenCorp Industries Incorporated?
8: No.
7: I see. And you don't have independent knowledge of GenCorp Industries Incorporated by reason of their participation in the procurement bids that they made in relation to the city of Davao, sir?
9: Objection, no. Your Honor. Asked and answered.
7: Not yet, Your Honor. I've never asked that question.
9: That is covered by the previous question propounded by the counsel for prosecution.
7: I'm sorry. Your Honor, it is to clarify because he mentioned that he only heard it here, but his statement, Your Honor, alludes to GenCorp. And so we are clarifying whether it is in fact only in relation to this.
10: The court will allow it. Witness may answer. Kindly answer, Mayor Duterte. If you forgot the question, you may ask the counsel to repeat it.
7: Mari mo magsagutin po, Mr. Mayor.
8: Can you reiterate?
7: Yes. Sorry. Okay. So in relation, your reference to your familiarity with GenCorp Industries Incorporated is only by reason of the reference here in the impeachment court.
8: Yes.
7: Thank you. Thank you, sir. Okay. You are therefore not familiar, Mr. Witness, that your sister, the Vice President, has actually declared an interest in GenCorp? You're not familiar with that?
8: No.
7: No, you're not?
8: No.
7: You're not familiar having heard the proceedings in the impeachment court that she has declared GenCorp twice in her sal ends for 2024 and 2025. You're not familiar with that, sir?
8: No.
7: No, you're not. Okay. Despite having heard the references to GenCorp in this trial.
9: Argumentative, Your Honor.
7: Withdrawn, Your Honor.
10: I will have to stop, ma'am.
7: I will withdraw the question.
10: Withdrawn, okay.
7: Thank you, Your Honor. If I were to show you, Mr. Witness, your sister's sal ends for 2024 and 2025, would you be able to identify GenCorp based on your knowledge of GenCorp?
8: Of course.
9: Objection,
8: not.
9: Your Honor. The witness is not incompetent to identify, much less authenticate, and incompetent, Your Honor, rather, to authenticate documents, sal ends particularly, that are not his, Your Honor.
10: Objection is sustained, counsel.
7: Thank you, Your Honor.
10: Witness would be incompetent.
7: We will move on.
10: Move on.
7: in your statement, September 21, and maybe have it flashed on screen, Your Honor. In the first paragraph, sorry, could we have the statement without the marking? In the first paragraph of your statement, the assisting counsel show the statement?
10: Assisting counsels are authorized from both parties to approach the witness. While we have a short lull, the copies have been printed. It will be distributed to the counsel for the prosecutors as well as counsel for the respondent in a few minutes, so that you can assign an assisting counsel to go over the same, but we will nevertheless give you time over lunch to peruse the documents.
7: Thank you, Your Honor.
10: Until you reach the point when you need those documents already, Attorney.
7: Yes, Your Honor. Thank you.
10: You may continue.
7: Mr. Witness, can you take a look at the first paragraph of your statement in dated September 21? There's a mention of contracts awarded to GenCorp. Is that not right?
2: Yes.
7: Thank you. Thank you, sir. And that in your statement, you affirm that the City of Davao has actually entered into contracts for supply of food services with GenCorp Industries Incorporated.
2: Yes.
7: Thank you, sir. And these were from the period 2022 to 2025.
8: Yes, based on our records.
7: Thank you. And during all this time, 2022 to 2025, you were the head of the procuring entity. Is that
2: right?
7: Yes. Thank you, sir. Now, in your statement, the same statement, September 21, 2026, may I call your attention to the second paragraph where you declared, third paragraph. In every instance, GenCorp Industries was rigorously evaluated and determined to have submitted the lowest calculated and responsive bid or offer. Do you confirm that in your statement, sir?
9: Your Honor, before the witness answers.
10: Yes, Attorney Justin.
9: Considering that we do not have a copy of this statement, may we request from the prosecution that we be given an extra copy?
7: Certainly.
10: I'm sorry,
7: Attorney Justin.
9: So I could follow as well.
7: Our omission.
10: Thank you, Attorney Ted.
9: Maraming salamat po, Attorney.
10: You may proceed, Attorney Ted.
8: May I ask that you reiterate the question,
7: yes,
8: sir?
7: In that highlighted portion, third paragraph, sir, of your statement, the first sentence, in every instance, GenCorp Industries Incorporated was rigorously evaluated and determined to have submitted the lowest calculated responsive bid or offer.
8: Yes.
7: You confirm that sentence appears in your statement.
8: Yes, sir.
7: Thank you, sir. And so you are personally confirming this to the court to be true, that
8: yes,
7: GenCorp
8: sir.
7: Was rigorously evaluated
8: yes,
7: and
8: sir.
7: Determined. Thank you, sir. Now, Mr. Mayor, pinapakita ko po sa inyo ang isang request for quotation ng Davao City para sa second quarter ng taong 2024. May we ask that it be flashed on the screen? Thank you. May we ask assisting counsel to show the witness a physical copy of the document? There is a highlighted portion.

0: and shall be submitted as part of the eligibility documents.
1: Thank you, Mr. Mayor. This request for quotation came from the City of Davao. Is that
0: correct? Of course.
1: Thank you, sir. And therefore, this requirement, line of business, requiring that bidders must be in this line of business for at least 5 years, this is a requirement by the City of Davao to interested bidders.
0: It should be, yes.
1: Thank you, sir. So, I'll go back to your statement, sir. You said that you had rigorously evaluated GenCorp Industries Incorporated. So, in that evaluation, sir, were you able to determine if GenCorp indeed complied with this particular requirement imposed by the City of Davao?
0: I do not know that as of now. We can check.
1: Thank you, sir.
0: Our records in the city.
1: I see. Okay. But as of now, sir, you have no personal knowledge if in fact GenCorp has been in existence for at least 5 years, sir?
0: I do not know.
1: I see. You did not, as part of your...
0: It is presumed that GenCorp has complied.
1: Thank you, Your Honor. Thank you for volunteering that statement, Your Honor. According to you, sir, it is presumed that GenCorp has complied.
0: Yes.
1: I see. And so when you say that, sir, that's not part of the rigorous evaluation that you made for GenCorp. Because you said
2: argumentative, Your Honor.
1: Your Honor, I'm simply using the witness's own statement, Your Honor.
3: Move on, counsel.
1: Thank you, Your Honor.
3: Move on, please.
1: Now, you did not have occasion to take a look at the corporate documents of GenCorp, sir?
2: Asked and answered, Your Honor.
1: No. I've never asked that question.
3: Witness may answer, and witness has already answered.
1: No. Okay. Let's go to the total number of awards that have been awarded to GenCorp by the City of Davao. You confirm, sir, that this would be 15 awards, sir?
0: No, this is 19.
1: Ah, 19, sir.
0: It is in the statement.
1: I see. So 19, sir. Okay. And were these awards, sir, part of the documents that you have brought before this court?
0: Yes.
1: I see. Your Honor, at this point, may we be allowed a brief recess so we could peruse the document so that we could compare? Considering, Your Honor, that the Phil Jeps representative had, in fact, identified only 15, and the witness, Mayor Duterte, is saying now there are 19. So, Your Honor, may we be allowed a brief recess to take a look at the documents?
3: May I ask how many minutes the parties would need? Again, I think the documents consist of about 100 pages. How many minutes would each side need to go over them so that we can roughly calculate it over lunch? We can add the time for lunch recess.
1: Your Honor, would 15 minutes be reasonable, Your Honor?
3: Attorney Justin?
2: We will see, Your Honor. We haven't seen these documents.
1: Same here, Your Honor.
3: About 100 pages. We're about to give it to you.
2: We also do not have the copies yet, Your Honor.
3: They're just collating it. Perhaps we can, with the permission of the Senator Judges, the Chair can just simply make use of the time by issuing a ruling on the request for admission and the objection and motion to expunge by the respondent. And then we pause for an early lunch recess. And then at before 11 o'clock. And convene again at 12:15. I see. I don't hear anyone objecting, so I guess we can do that. We shall suspend the direct examination of Mayor Duterte and shall continue with the same after we resume at 12:15 to afford the parties enough time to go over the documents. Mayor Duterte, meron pong pagkain at dun sa holding room area para po sa inyo, sa mga kasamahan nyo.
0: Yes, Your Honor.
3: So that hopefully we can finish...

0: with your testimony today. Forgive us for the time needed by the parties to go over the documents. In the meantime, the chair hereby excuses for the meantime Mayor Duterte so that the chair can make his ruling on the request for admission and rejection and motion to expunge by the parties. You are excused, Mayor Duterte. For the meantime, you can either sit there still and watch the proceedings or go to the holding room at your pleasure. Thank you, sir, for the meantime.
1: I would prefer to go to the holding room.
0: Thank yes, sir. You may do so, sir. Thank you, po. Again, while the documents are being collated to be given to the counsel for the respondent, the chair will make a ruling with respect to the request for admission and respondent's objection thereto with a prayer to expunge. As is usual, the chair will no longer issue a separate order, but instead the parties can rely on the journal which shall contain in toto the ruling of the chair on the matter. On September 8, 2026, the prosecution filed a request for admission covering 104 matters concerning respondent's personal circumstances and former public offices, her spouse, Manasses Carpio's business interests, and various BAR and bank records. Respondent was given until September 23 to respond. On September 23, 2026, respondent through counsel filed an objection seeking to expunge the request. She argued that Rule 26 of the Revised Rules of Civil Procedure do not apply to impeachment proceedings because, among others, it improperly shifts the prosecution's burden of proof, giving their highly penal character, circumvents their right against self-incrimination, and seeks matters protected by marital and filial privilege. On September 28, 2026, the prosecution manifested in open court its willingness to withdraw or openness to withdraw the request for admission and instead sought stipulations from the respondent. Stipulations require the party's agreement and cannot be compelled by this court. Nevertheless, the impeachment court finds it necessary to address the issues raised by the request, although there is an offer to withdraw the request for admission in order to guide the party subsequently insofar as these impeachment proceedings are concerned, and also for any future persuasive effect this may have on future impeachment courts. Rule 26, Revised Rules of Civil Procedure, for the presiding officer cannot prevail over Section 17, Article 3 of the Philippine Constitution, which provides, quote, "No person shall be compelled to be a witness against himself. Being part of the Bill of Rights, the right against self-incrimination remains protected even under impeachment process as held in Duterte v. HOR, GR number 278353. The principles laid down in People v. Ang as well, GR number 231854, are instructive. If the request is allowed, any material and relevant matter of fact so requested for answer will be tantamount to compelling the respondent to be a witness against herself. Her failure to answer a request for admission, on the other hand, will be deemed an admission of fact requested to be admitted. Moreover, Rule 26 requires the answer to be under oath. Rule 26 requires the answer to be under oath, exposes the party requested to the additional peril of being held liable for perjury, and thus constitutes compulsion that is not allowed under the Constitution. While the impeachment court welcomes the prosecution's desire to narrow the issues for trial, identify matters genuinely in dispute, and avoid unnecessary proof of uncontroverted matters, any such measure to expedite the proceedings must always yield to the protection of the substantial rights of the respondent under the Constitution. In the same vein, the court deems it necessary to state that discovery cannot be used as a substitute for presenting competent evidence. Procedural due process requires the prosecution to establish the charges through competent evidence, and that respondent be afforded a fair and meaningful opportunity to contest such evidence. The prosecution cannot shift its burden of proof to respondent through the simple expedience of a request for admission, citing as basis Solid Bank Corporation versus Gateway Electronics, GR number 164805. To compel the respondent to answer the request under pain of having the matters therein deemed admitted would undermine these safeguards. The impeachment court therefore rules that respondent cannot be required to serve a written response to the request for admission. The prosecution's position that impeachment is not a criminal prosecution does not displace these safeguards. Gutierrez versus House of Representatives, GR number 193459, explains that impeachment is analogous to a criminal trial, although it is not a criminal prosecution. In In Re Impeachment of Jorileño, 43-2212, a 1922 case, the court also noted that impeachment proceedings before the courts have been described in other jurisdictions as highly penal in character. To reiterate Duterte versus House of Representatives previously cited, it holds that the Bill of Rights applies throughout the impeachment process. Respondents' right against self-incrimination under Article 3, Section 17 must therefore be respected in this trial. Accordingly, the respondent's objection to the application of Rule 26 is sustained. Respondent need not answer the request for admission, and her failure to answer shall not be deemed an admission. However, her prayer to expunge the request is denied. The objection, and this ruling shall remain in the record as part of the proceedings, but with the admonition and reminder to Senator judges that the request for admission shall have no evidentiary, factual, or prejudicial effect against the respondent. In view of the foregoing, the impeachment court finds no need to address respondent's objection based on marital and filial privilege. So ordered. It's 10:50. Attorney Sheila, can you confirm that you already have a copy?
2: Yes, Your Honor, we confirm.
0: So we pause for early recess and lunch break, and we resume at 12:15. Would that be okay for the parties? Yes, Honorable Shell, can you confirm?
3: Yes, Your Honor.
0: Can you work over lunch, Attorney Sheila?
2: Yes, Your Honor.
0: So we see each other at 12:15.
3: Thank you,
0: Court declares an early lunch recess, and we shall resume at 12:15.
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6: 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Millions of bacteria, virus, at parasite ang gustong maging tirahan ang iyong katawan. 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
3: Mga katropa, excited!

Alright, good evening everyone. Time check is now 5 minutes past the hour of 7 and this evening. Maraming salamat po sa lahat ng mga nakikinig right now. Ayan, sa lahat po ng mga nag-text kanina pa lang. Alright, once again, sa kaka-tune in pa lang. 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Again, 0985-594-7179. Good evening and welcome po sa programang Love Life Stories with me, your DJ Love. Alright, iingatan at mamahalin ka forever. So guys, once again, if you have any greetings, dedication request, yes po, i-text lamang po ang ating text line. Again, 0985-594-7179. 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